0: County, 132. Getting no CO readings, but the stove in apartment number 2 is leaking gas. Can you start people this way?
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1: We got it. It's about 20 feet up from Arboretum on Pin Oak.
0: Right.
1: It's going to be a little guy. We'll be able to move it.

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0: 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I'll let you know in a minute. 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

recovered stolen vehicle that has been set afire. The seats reported on fire by the police. Converse Street and Grand Street, City of McKeesport, Company 190, Channel Assignment Fire Operations 2, 0059.

190 engine, you can slow your response out. It's going to be a police investigation. We're going to be here a minute. That's gone.

0: 19, the engine, you can go back. We're going to be returning. That's probably got me 19, the engine's back in.
1: Right, sir.

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1: Go ahead.
0: It's marked on the fire sheet that fire was out upon arrival. Police are continuing their criminal investigation work with.
1: Down, 3-2.

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0: Riding Bank County, I'll be up. Nothing evident from the exterior.
1: That's copy. 190 deputy out. Nothing from the exterior.

0: 71, one on the engine. You can go back in. This is trouble with this system again tonight. Bad copy, Johnny. One on the engine back in.
1: Engine, I got you back. 145.

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1: Come in, West Mifflin.
0: Officers on the scene have a vehicle on its side. It's off the board.
2: West Mifflin, I copied vehicle on the side. Is anyone in it?

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1: Okay, nobody inside the vehicle. That's copied. We'll continue fire.

2, me and Robin at the scene. I copy the update from what's

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vehicle on fire near pipes at the Exxon in Clareton, 1405 North State Street. Stations 123 and 161 respond on East Fire Ops 2, 6618.

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Respond on East Fire Ops 2, 623.

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1: 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We're clear. Appreciate it.

vehicle fire across the street from Exxon and Clareton, 1405 North State Street. Stations 139 and 180 on the fill. Respond on East Fire Ops 2, 625.

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0: 182 with 2. 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It's not the gas station, it's a little farther out.
1: Right. It was dispatched for cross retrieving the gas station. 182 I got you en route, 627.
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vehicle fire across the street from Exxon at the old hotel, 1405 North State Street in Clareton. 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
0: All right, I wasn't paying attention to the radio for a minute, but just to clarify, this will be in Jefferson Hills. We start at 2400 units.
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0: County 180 Deputy 106 in command. We'll just keep it on fire, I'll see for the time being. Duplicity purpose.
1: That's 5 Deputy 2 in command, holding on, Office 2, 635.

0: 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Yep. Copy that.
1: Copy.

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0: Sky 1-8-1. Did you call to have the fire marshal give me a call?
1: Deputy 1 or Deputy 2?
0: Deputy 1. Number 1.
1: Okay, I'll put it for Deputy 2. I'll change it over.
0: Thank you.

Allegheny County, Everett Road, there's a special tension to run at 285 North Avenue between High and 2nd Street. We'll be closed. Emergency vehicles will have access. You advise caution. County Clear 706.

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Station 213, engine 211, 212,

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1: Tom, GZ. The black Cadillac, older male gentleman still sitting in the vehicle.
0: What's up?

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1: Good.
2: All right, DPW called in and said it was not on fire. Police are still continuing to investigate.
1: That's not good. I'll continue anonymous.
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1: Looks like it's going to be GOA. Plug in a second.
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Lieutenant Valera from 253 Socorro. Police are on scene, Portland Bay Cable Wire, requesting fire, take a disregard. Fire dispatcher, please decide resembling notification. 1-4. Here's back in 77.

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1: W1. 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

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Hardin Avenue in Duquesne will be closed from Commonwealth to Duquesne. 854.

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Stations 142 and 139, respond on East Fire Ops 2, 856.

0: 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Respond on East Fire Ops 2, 801, 901.
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0: 42 attack will be en route momentarily.
1: Okay. 42 attack, you can respond on emergency.
0: That's copy.
1: Got negative readings in the building, we're just trying to find it outside.

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Chief. Be advised, Chief 142, that odor is on the roadway behind the building, 34th Triangle.

0: County, Atlantic Avenue, come in.
1: Atlantic Avenue, come in.
0: At this time, the scene is going to be turned over to people. Still picking up negative readings, still have a slight odor in here. They're going to have a crew come out and do further investigation. All fire units will be cleared.
1: Copy, all fire units clear. 922.

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East 12th Avenue in Munn Hall will be closed between Margaret and McClure. Emergency vehicles will not have access. 924.

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Respond on East Fire Ops 2, 926.

Okay, County Road closure, special attention. North of South 213, Mahoning Avenue, from Cell to Westinghouse, be closed till 1600 hours doing sewer line repair. Emergency vehicles will not have access. Got a clear 941.

0: 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Entry was successful. 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

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Britton Avenue and Pitcairn will be closed from 8th Street to 9th Street. Emergency vehicles will not have access. 10-100.

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1: 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Do you have a better location by chance? Police in the area.
0: It was Comcast that called in. I do have a pole number.

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East 12th Avenue in Munhall is now reopened to all traffic, 1159.

all units on the frequency, special attention station 295, Lewis Run Road in West Midland will be closed from Clareton to New England. 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

responder detail for an E2 at City Trends in Edgewood, 1635 South Braddock Avenue, Suite 211C, Charlie, for a 63-year-old female having a seizure. 137 QRS, respond on ECMS 1304.

1 first responder, 740 Churchill Avenue, Penn Hills. 82 Fremont Ground will fall. So it's 221 East EMS 1342.

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0: 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This is going to be into a protective bollard. There's no injuries. 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
1: Copy, holding to the squad.

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He's 77-year-old male, possible DOA. 236 US alert respond, East EMS 1407.

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1: Alright, it's just a small smoldering fire up in the tree line. 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
0: I'll be back in 1440.

on fire at 115 Shearer Road in the borough of Plum. 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
0: Two sixteen squad coming. 233 engine with two. Your hydrant is going to be in one in front of 143 Shear Road. It's going to be about seven houses up on the right.
1: There's one on Lynchburg.

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1: Alright, 488, I got the update from you guys. I'm going to hold off on giving that update to the fire department, but I do copy. I got an engine en route from 233. Stand by.
2: I'm going to have a new update. This is going to be a vision issue. Patient has eyesight problems. There's no smoke inside the residence. He was in no active fire. So you can probably slow everybody down.
1: Recent.
0: County 234's attack is on scene. I'll verify. Have everyone slow down and on emergency at this time. I'll provide the cancel.
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0: 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I'm going to verify with the medics. Just keep everyone inside the truck right now.
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a fire alarm activation, Grant Towers, 100 Grant Avenue in Duquesne, 293, 294 on the fill, respond on East Fire 4, 1606.

0: Yeah, Air 294. Out, first and Grant, advisor. Signs for high rise, an audible alarm. Nothing else evident. 294 Chief will be left to you.
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1: Confirm this is a pod on the stove. It's out. 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
0: That's stopping. 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
0: Got it.

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Residential alarm going off in a basement, unfurled CO or smoke detector, 360 Golden Gate Drive in Penn Hills, 224 engine, 223 engine, 222 engine, 216 truck, respond on fire 3, 1710.

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1: County, put squad 300 en route. 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

Bar Detail E1654 Prescott Drive in Plum, 75-year-old female. Stroke-like symptoms, 236 QRS, respond East EMS 1728.

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0: Vehicle's on the hook. All hazards been mitigated. 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

fire department's requested for a ceiling that just caved in the caller's apartment on the second floor. She cannot see anything because she doesn't know where her glasses are at. 1211 South Braddock Avenue, apartment 5 in Edgewood. 137 Rescue, 278 Engine, respond on East Fire 4, 1755.

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0: You advise him, Edgewood police, that there is a truck stuck in the tunnel. Looks like it struck it at a race at Penwood.
1: Copy, all advised.

0: 678 engine. When you guys get up here, we do have injuries if you want to start medical care up here.
1: Okay, do we need a DMS unit then, dispatch?
0: That's affirmative, County. You copy direct.
2: Affirmative. 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
1: County 470 SS 5, checking the radio, how do you copy?
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0: 171 Intercept with 5. Alright, sorry, 171 Squadron with 5.
1: Alright, 171, there's no dispatch on this. This is going to be a prior hit and run. There's just glass on the ground, so I'll advise you if police need you down there.
0: Copy that. Our axis went off for it.

Bernie, it's on an E0 at the Supernail 1615 South Braddock Avenue. And that's with a 38-year-old male on the ground unconscious, 137 QS alert respond, East EMS 1846.

on an E1323 Smokywood Drive and Swissville for a 69-year-old male, chest pain, weakness, history, heart attack. 270 QRS, will respond to EMS 1909.

0: County 207 system.
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